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1: This is something like you would see in a movie. There's a guy from California who was out drifting at sea for 30 days. That's right. His boat just ran out of fuel. He survived on the condensation water, oatmeal, and fish. Oh, I leave quite an impression.

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1: So college kids keep using AI for tests somehow. So there's a professor who's going viral because he put this hidden word in the text of the exam, Madagascar. He's put it somewhere in the middle. And it completely destroyed all of the AI answers that people gave. So, like, I think half of the class failed.

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2: 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We got BTS there this year and Zara Larsson and you. 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
1: Hi, who's this?
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1: 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I hope you dodged the thunderstorms and showers. How long was the hike?
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1: Oh, nice. 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I think the last hike I did, could not get a spot like up close at Kroger, so I had to park in the back, and it took maybe about 30 minutes to get to the front.
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It's McCabe on Party 107.7. 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You can leave us a message right on there.

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1: McCabe, the survey says 73% of people aren't doing things on the weekend literally just because it's too expensive now. 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
1: The legend that is the iHeartRadio Music Festival is returning in just a couple weeks. 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
1: 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Nothing as weird as this. Somebody tried to go to the Alabama Gulf Shores International Airport with stolen cannonballs in their checked luggage. 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
1: 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I'm Angelina. Let's kick it, discover some new music. Kicking off with the Queen, Taylor Swift. I Knew It, I Knew You.

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1: 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I'm at Angelina on Air. It's been so real. Leaving you

So who was invited to Taylor Swift and Travis Kelce's wedding? And their kid is like a huge Swiftie, but did not bring the daughter as a plus one. 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

So there are new developments when it comes to the on-again, off-again boyfriend of the late Hayden Panettiere. So these accusations are pretty wild. We're going to talk about them next.

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I'm Katie. 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

going on? This is Katie. And Target has issued an official statement apologizing for an offensive Halloween costume that was on their website. Yeah, there was lots of talk on social media about it. 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
1: Yeah.

There's going to be more chances for you to win a trip to Las Vegas coming up later on this morning. So I'm talking airfare, hotel. You get tickets for both nights. But it will be nice at our iHeartRadio Music Festival presented by Capital One. We just added Sierra, Smashing Pumpkins, Stella Lefty. You're going to see Benson Boone, BTS, and more.

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Okay, so recent pictures of Rihanna. And she is always just like at the forefront of trends. She is now rocking a skein, which is a skirt, but also like jeans. I'm still unclear how this works, but it looks cute on her.

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I mean, I would love to know what yours is. Drop me a talk back on the iHeartRadio app. So this is according to Talker, and it is the top things that are annoying Americans right now. Number 5, weather. Number 4, crowds. Number 3, other people's driving. Number 2, tipping culture. Number 1, grocery prices. Specifically, like, why is toilet paper so expensive? That is just disrespectful. Just

0: What is going on? This is Katie. Thank you so much for listening this morning. Okay, so later on, more chances for you to win that trip to Las Vegas. Our iHeartRadio Music Festival presented by Capital One. We just announced some new acts this week. Stella Lefty, Sierra, Smashing Pumpkins. I mean, you could be like Alyssa, who won.
1: Yay! No way! Oh my goodness, I'm so excited.
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0: I mean, the lineup is incredible. BTS. You're going to see Zara Larsson. Airfare, hotel, tickets for both nights. That $1,000. So listen to win it later on this morning.
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for you, I guess you're getting everything you want. 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It's like we never even happened, baby. 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

Schumacher has directed all flags to be flown at half staff in honor of Dolly Parton. So you might see that around Hampton Roads today. I'm Shelley. It's Party 107.7. I'm sure you heard the news of Dolly's passing. More on that

0: Swift, highly influenced by Dolly Parton. She's on Party 107.7. Feel good at music and home of the Fred Show in the morning. Hi there, Hampton Roads. I'm Shelly. The world feels not as bright today, right? With the passing of Dolly Parton. So sad. But yeah, like I said, we'll talk more in my showbiz minute later this hour, around 10:40. After the break, we'll also get you Pink Panther, Zara Larsson, and Olivia Rodrigo.
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1: Country music legend Dolly Parton has died at 80 years old, ending a remarkable seven-decade career that took her from dirt poor beginnings in rural Tennessee to one of the most beloved entertainers in the world. Dolly died yesterday in Nashville. Her family says she died peacefully. Reports said she had been admitted to Vanderbilt University Medical Center early Friday with kidney and autoimmune issues and died at the hospital yesterday morning. Her health had been declining over the past year. Her reps did reveal that she had a brief, undisclosed battle with cancer. They did not reveal what type of cancer she had. Just 4 days before her death, Dolly said she was still healing and working despite her health problems. She said, "I still have so many things I want to achieve, so I'm going to keep on working as long as I can." And surprisingly, Dolly doesn't want "I Will Always Love You" played at her funeral. She, of course, wrote that song, which eventually was sung by Whitney Houston. She instead wants "If We Never Meet Again" about being separated from loved ones on earth but reuniting with them in heaven, an old country gospel song. For more, go to party1077.com.
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Tomorrow I take on Teresa again. She's very good. It's another tiebreaker. I hate those. So anyway, tune in to see what happens tomorrow, 8:45, right here on Party.

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I'm Shelley.

77. Hard to look on the bright side today. Of course, after iconic legend Dolly Parton passed away yesterday, we'll be talking about it on the entire show. 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

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Hear exclusive live performances from her new hit album. 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

Speed Demon, Justin Bieber on Party 107.7. And I did it. I did it yesterday. I couldn't help myself. I got a pumpkin spice latte. I did get it iced. It was iced, however. So will you give me that? I know it's the summer. I understand. So I went with iced, okay? I'm Shelly. Thanks for being here.

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It's Flo Rida right now. Let me talk.

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many people had fun at the Pitbull concert over the weekend. He was at the amphitheater with Lil Jon. We gave away some tickets here at Party 107.7. I hope you had a blast if you were there. Hey, coming up next at 1 o'clock, we're going to get you a keyword for a chance to see another concert, our iHeartRadio Music Festival, presented by Capital One in Las Vegas. 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

Hey, Shelly here. It's Party 107.7. Of course, honoring Dolly Parton all day long today. Ashley out in Virginia Beach was inspired by Dolly to quit her job. Yeah, she'll have that story next. All right, I'm going to get her on here on Party 107.7. I'm Shelly.

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Bailey just crushing with that song. Of course, another country music artist following in Dolly Parton's footsteps. That song has been number one for 19 weeks, something like that. No signs of stopping anytime soon. So good for her. I'm Shelly. It's Pretty 107.7. Feel Good at Music. Hope you're having a great Wednesday, Hampton Roads. All

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1: Summer's kind of coming to an end here, and wouldn't it be nice to go to Cancun, Mexico? Just keep the fun going. All right, the Fret Show, our morning show, has your chance. I'm going to tell you how you can win next on Party 107.7. Just give me two songs.

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Appreciate you, girl. And she wanted to hear that one from Stella Lefty. All right, I'm going to have it just before 2 o'clock here on Party.

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I did it. 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It was iced, though. I did iced. I understand. It's still summer. Okay, so don't be mad at me. I'm Shelly. 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

0: Shelley. It's Party 107.7. I love this story so much from Ashley out in Virginia Beach. Dolly Parton inspired her to quit her job. Isn't that right, Ashley?
1: You know, I just quit my job of 5 years because I was so tired of my four bosses telling me what to do every minute of every day. And I heard a quote by Dolly Parton, and she said, if you don't like the road you're walking, start paving another one. So I am paving a new road, Dolly.
0: Yes, I love that, girl. Thanks so much for sharing.

Hampton Roads. Enjoy the rest of your Wednesday. All right. And I will talk to you right here tomorrow on Pretty 107.7 starting at 10 o'clock. Don't forget to, you can catch me on The Fred Show at 8:45 a.m. for the Showbiz Shelly Showdown. I'll talk to you then. Bye.

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1: I don't think we've talked about what Olivia Rodrigo kind of secretly did to help someone out. Or maybe you, I haven't talked about it with you. Anyway, I got to tell you because I'm impressed. Coming up in 7 minutes.

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1: I got to give props to Olivia Rodrigo, who I guess saw a fan's video years ago and just followed her and would occasionally like her videos. Well, this fan posted about how she had two more classes to take to graduate, but she couldn't afford it. And Olivia Rodrigo just like slides into the DMs and says, I know you don't know me, but I would love to help you pay for your tuition. Let me know if that's okay with you. And she did. She paid for the semester.
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Some may think this is the halfway point or the downhill of the week, but this is actually when I find out what kind of end of the week I'm going to have, because I'll tell you what, right now I have not been productive this afternoon, and I have a lot of things left over from Monday and Tuesday that I still need to get done.

What up? I'm Liz Bethany, but tomorrow morning, the Fred Show is back to get your day started with everything trending across the area. And of course, an all-new Waiting by the Phone at 8:30. 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
1: 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It's not fall, okay? You can still have an iced one in nice weather.

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1: Some more tributes to Dolly Parton that I'm really loving. Jack White of the White Stripes just said instant sainthood. And then Jane Fonda saying that she'll always be with us because she was so present, so powerful, so generous, and playful that she is woven into all of our lives.

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There are rumors of a new Jersey Shore with all new characters, but it's not going to be as good. Like, these people that they're picking, probably influencers, probably ready for the camera. The original cast.

0: 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My name is Liz Bethany. We were talking earlier today on the show about different rumors that were spread about us because, you know, back to school season, it's bound to happen, but we will recover from them, whatever it may be. So you said people were talking about you hooking up with the quarterback, which was not true. I'm surprised you didn't just own it.
1: No, my heart dropped.
0: Were you actually like a really innocent person?
1: I was. I had just become popular. So everybody was just finished picking on me. And
0: well, is that how you actually became popular, though, is by hooking up with the quarterback? I'm just messing with you. I'm sorry. I shouldn't keep spreading the same rumor from decades ago. I'm sorry that you're still traumatized by it.
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I hate rage bait, but I guess that's the whole point. You know, it's like step one, you got to identify it as rage bait. And then you're like, I'm not falling for that. And then you feel pretty badass.

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1: What up? I am Elizabethany, and I got your e-buzz for today. It looks like the Justin Baldoni and Blake Lively case might actually be done now. They ordered that he pay $400,000 of her legal fees, but said that the $8 million that she was requesting is an outrageously unreasonable demand. Yeah. Also, Brian Koberger and the Idaho Four, he is being granted an evidentiary case. Next year, they will represent evidence, which this is not going to be good for the prosecution, just based on the stories I've been reading. Tim Curry from Rocky Horror Picture Show passed away at the age of 80. Hopefully we don't have a third 80-year-old coming. And Emily in Paris, going to be in Greece for the final season. They released the first teaser. It's going to be coming out on Christmas Eve.
2: 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All the big stars. You can win a trip tomorrow morning with us and more. 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
1: Tomorrow is another Stranger Danger co-host day. 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
1: Through the month of August, you can get a massive bucket of iced coffee at some Dunkin's. 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

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A free trip to Vegas for the iHeart Festival. 2 days of iconic performances, huge collabs. I mean, we got Zara Larsson on stage this year, Cardi B, oh, the Goo Goo Dolls, even Weezer from the rock world. Let's get you there tomorrow morning at 9 o'clock.